Huskisson on the 80s at 8 with Jesse's Girl by Rick Springfield to start us off from 1981. We're going to take it back one more year and pay tribute to the lady who passed away earlier today. Dolly Parton came up with the key rhythm of this song on her fingernails. And you can find fantastic interviews about that story online. I have been watching Dolly interviews all day. But this is iconic and helped her to be the second woman ever to top the country and Hot 100 charts in the U.S. with the same song. It also won multiple Grammy Awards. Written originally for the movie of the same name, which might be given a watch soon. Here's Dolly Parton with 9 to 5. We'll miss you, Dolly.

End of the Line from the Traveling Wilburys on the 80s at 8 out of 1989. On August 25th, 89, a strange movie called Little Monsters was released. You might remember this one. I have never forgotten it. A young boy named Brian Stevenson, played by Fred Savage, befriended a real-life monster under the bed named Maurice, played by Howie Mandel, and discovered there was a whole world of monsters who snuck into kids' bedrooms at night to pull pranks on them. It was a box office failure. Did gain a cult following on DVD, and I remember watching it on TV and finding it both entertaining and really weird at the same time. One thing I'll say, though, is it stuck with me. Honestly, cannot say if I would recommend looking it up. Again, it's just weird. But let's continue now with Katrina and the Waves and Walking on Sunshine.

Richard Huskisson on the 80s at 8 with Word Up by Cameo out of 1986. One thing I can recommend to you is listen to the album that was released this day in 86. Paul Simon's seventh studio album, Graceland, a blend of pop, African, Zydeco, rock music. It won the Grammy Award from Album of the Year in 87, sold over 16 million copies. It's a fantastic album, which also gave us this incredible song from Paul Simon, You Can Call Me Al.

Your favorites growing up. Your favorite new favorites. Oh my, you're taking me out of the ordinary. And everything in between. I can't stop the feeling. Montreal's favorites. 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

Bad from Michael Jackson on the 80s at 8, taking us back to 1987. Around this time in 87, the Netherlands was completely captivated by Madonna. People were buying everything with her name.

0: helmet or face on it. Posters, records, videotapes, bags, t-shirts, all of it was selling in huge numbers. It was called Madonna Mania, as stores struggled to keep up with demand for her products. She wasn't just a pop star, she was a fashion icon, and it was unprecedented and a commercial success for Dutch retail ahead of her arrival in Rotterdam with her Who's That Girl tour. Here is Madonna now with Into the Groove.
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Richard Huskisson on the 80s at 8 with Bon Jovi and You Give Love a Bad Name from 1986. Some things that happened in the 80s were just signs of things to come, such as on August 25th in 86, when a young baseball player would hit the first home run of his career with the Detroit Tigers in Tiger Stadium. Not much thought was given to it other than, you know, it being a 450-foot home run over center field. That's impressive. But at 22, Mark McGwire was just getting started on his 583 career home runs. Sometimes you don't know history in the making. But that's it for me. I'll leave you with Nick Kershaw's Wouldn't It Be Good and say the streetlights are on.

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I was getting kinda used to being so alone. 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
0: It's Wednesday, August 26th. Good morning. Happy hump day. Sunshine and warm this afternoon. A humidex close to 30. Right now it's 16. The dollar 72.16 cents U.S. I'm Stacey Englehart. An airport worker struck by a plane at Montreal's Trudeau Airport has been identified. 39-year-old Oscar Rabaio died after he was sent to hospital. According to Aéroports de Montréal, yesterday, they confirmed the news, saying the team is deeply saddened by his death and that it would implement support measures for employees and passengers who witnessed the incident. A fourth police officer has been suspended as part of an investigation into allegations of racism at Station 39 in the Montreal North Borough. Police said the alleged incidents took place while the officer was working in the unit, which was since dissolved. Montreal's police chief announced at a news conference in June that 16 officers were under investigation. A tree trimmer has died while cutting a branch. According to reports, the 27-year-old was electrocuted working on a property at a private home in Montreal's Ahuntsic-Cartierville borough. Emergency responders were called yesterday at about 10:30 for reports there was an injured worker in a cherry picker. It's believed the man came into contact with a low-voltage Hydro-Québec power line. As the tit-for-tat trade war with the United States has turned into threats and personal insults, Canada appears to be the tat. The Carney government is upping tariffs on U.S. steel and aluminum from 25% to 50% in retaliation. The government will also impose 50% tariffs on clothing and apparel and a 25% tariff on appliances, dairy, and seafood. Ottawa's pledged a $7.5 billion aid package for Canadian businesses. And one of the world's most iconic and talented musicians has passed away. No cause of death was disclosed, but Dolly Parton's publicist said she died peacefully in Nashville. People magazine reported the country superstar fought a brief battle with cancer, while Dolly would only confirm unspecified health issues. Dolly Parton was 80. Light 106.7 Sports. Baseball yesterday, the Jays lost to Kansas City 5-3. That home series continues at 7 tonight. The Jays have slipped to 2.5 games out of a wild card berth. At the Little League World Series, Canada stunned South Korea 5-1 yesterday and will face Japan today with a berth in the quarterfinals at stake. It's the first time a Canadian team has made it this far in the tournament since 2017. And tonight in the WNBA, the Toronto Tempo are in Seattle at 10. Light 106.7 weather. Sunshine this afternoon. Humidex of 30. Few clouds, 18 tonight. Looks like showers or a thunderstorm tomorrow, but still warm. Humidex feeling in the low 30s. Right now it's 16. From the Light 106.7 News Center, I'm Stacey Englehart.
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Light 106.7, Montreal's favorites, with Share and Believe kicking off this hour. I'm Gary Gamble. It is the 26th of August. Today it's known as Women's Equality Day, National Cherry Popsicle Day. It is National Toilet Paper Day. We got some surveys about that coming up a little bit later. National McChicken Day, National Charcuterie Board Day, Musical Yoga Day, and Horseshoe Day. It is also National Dog Day. So if you've got a pup or a dog, today is his or hers day. And yours, of course. In a recent dog survey, 33% of dog owners feel more compatible with their pooch than with their partner. And 45% of dog owners would rather spend time with their pets than go on a date. We got a lot more on that coming up. Also, some news and facts you may not know about the wonderful Dolly Parton, who, of course, passed away yesterday. And a lot more. Mix of sun and cloud today and a high of 26. Right now, we're sitting at 17 degrees with Virginia to Vegas on Light 106.7. Good morning.

Play 106.7, Montreal's favorites, with a way back from Soft Sell. If you're playing the lottery tonight, Lotto 649 Gold Ball is worth $18 million. And if you've got a ticket for Friday's Lotto Max, it's $10 million as the grand prize and 10 separate prizes of $100,000 each. As we mentioned, today is National Dog Day, and here we have the top 10 smartest breeds, according to an article by The Express. Number 10, the American Staffordshire Terrier. Number 9, Australian Cattle Dogs. Number 8, the Labrador Retriever. Number 7, the Golden Retriever. Number 6, Rottweiler. And number 5 of the top 10 smartest breeds, according to a survey, Doberman Pinscher. Number 4, the Poodle. Number 3, the Shetland Sheepdog. Number 2, a German Sheepdog. And the number 1 out of this survey from the top 10 smartest dog breeds, a Border Collie. All right, also, if you're getting some gas in the car today, the average price of gas across our listening area, according to GasBuddy.com, is $1.85.5 per liter. 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

0: Light 106.7, Montreal's favorites with Blue Rodeo there and Try. I'm Gary Gamble, taking a look at sports. If you follow the Blue Jays, they lost to Kansas City last night, 5-3. Kansas City, by the way, has won 9 straight. However, the Blue Jays slipped to 2.5 games out of the wild card berth with that loss. 5-time U.S. Open champion Roger Federer returned to Arthur Ashe Stadium to play one last match for fun against longtime rival and friend Andy Roddick. The event, billed as an icon, returns to New York, packed the stands full of fans to watch the 45-year-old from Switzerland face Roddick, soon to be 44. And also, the Canada's Taylor Pendriff is returning to the President's Cup. The golfer from Richmond Hill, Ontario, played for the international team at the last two best-on-best tournaments, but will be a captain's assistant at the event next month. Your weather forecast, a mix of sun and cloud today, and a high of 26. With the humidex, though, it's going to feel like 30. UV index is at 7. That is considered high. Tonight, partly cloudy and a low of 18. Tomorrow, increasing cloudiness. A few showers beginning in the afternoon. A high of 25. With the humidex tomorrow, it will feel like 31. And right now, we're sitting at 17 degrees. And that's a look at Light 106.7 weather.
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Light 106.7, Montreal's favorites. Well, as you know, the world lost an icon yesterday. Dolly Parton passed away due to cancer. Now, here are top five things you probably never knew about Dolly Parton, according to an article in Entertainment Now. Number five, she co-wrote a best-selling thriller novel with an acclaimed author. Number four, she lost a Dolly Parton look-alike contest to a drag queen. Number three, the real Jolene is not what fans imagined. Number two, the world's first cloned sheep was named after her. And number one, she was secretly a producer on Buffy the Vampire Slayer. Some things you may not know about the world-renowned Dolly Parton. We've got a lot more coming up this morning about her life and times. All right, stay with us. Lots more on the way. Right now, here's Simple Minds in a Way Back. Don't You Forget About Me on Light 106.7.

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Late 106.7, Montreal's favorites and birthdays and events for this 26th of August include the following. In 580 AD, toilet paper was invented in China. The first roller coaster was built in 1929. The Ford Motor Company rolled out the first Edsel in 1957. 1961, the International Hockey Hall of Fame opened in Toronto. 1967, Jimi Hendrix releases Purple Haze. 68, the Beatles released Hey Jude. The number one song in 1972.

And Melissa McCarthy is 56 years of age today. Mix of sun and cloud, high 26 today. Humidex will make it feel like 30. Right now it is 17 with Enrique Iglesias on Light 106.7.

0: Light 106.7, Montreal's favorites. Taking a look now at some traffic problem highlights. The daily grind is underway. If you're on DeCary South, Highway 15, as you approach Jean Talon, it is getting heavy as you have moved down to Queen Mary. On the Met, both the eastbound and westbound stretches are seeing building volume through the center of the city. Also, Highway 13 South, volume is heavy, pushing off the island. Early delays are stacking up near the 440 interchange and Saint Martin, leading to a slow crawl just over the Bisson Bridge. Highway 15 South, and near the 440 merge, there's a slow-moving track around Henri Bourassa. And also, if you are on Highway 40 West and Highway 20 West, it looks like it's starting to build, but no major delays through that area right now. Weather-wise, a mix of sun and cloud today. High 26, humidity will make it feel like 30 degrees. Tonight, partly cloudy, low 18. Tomorrow, some showers in the forecast on Thursday, and cloudy, and a high of 25. Right now, it is 16 degrees at Light 106.7.
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1: Good Wednesday morning, August 26th. We've got sunshine this afternoon. It's going to feel 30 with humidity. Right now it's 16. The dollar 72.12 cents U.S. I'm Stacey Englehart. An airport worker struck by a plane at Montreal's Trudeau Airport has been identified. 39-year-old Oscar Rabaio died after he was sent to hospital. According to Aéroport de Montréal, yesterday they confirmed the news, saying the team is deeply saddened by his death and that it would implement support measures for employees and passengers who witnessed the incident. A fourth police officer has been suspended as part of an investigation into allegations of racism at Station 39 in the Montreal North Borough. Police said the alleged incidents took place while the officer was working in the unit, which was since dissolved. Montreal's police chief announced at a news conference in June that 16 officers were under investigation. A tree trimmer has died while cutting a branch. According to reports, the 27-year-old was electrocuted working on a property at a private home in Montreal's Ahuntsic-Cartierville borough. Emergency responders were called yesterday at about 10:30 for reports there was an injured worker in a cherry picker. It's believed the man came into contact with a low-voltage Hydro-Québec power line. Canada's retaliatory tariffs on nearly 900 U.S. products set to come into effect next month, marking the latest escalation in the trade war after the U.S. imposed new tariffs on Canada last week. Canada pledged to roll out dollar-for-dollar counter tariffs and also announced a $7.5 billion aid package for Canadian businesses impacted. And one of the world's most iconic and talented musicians has passed away. No cause of death was disclosed, but Dolly Parton's publicist said she died peacefully in Nashville. People magazine reported the country superstar fought a brief battle with cancer, while Dolly would only confirm unspecified health issues. Dolly Parton was 80. Light 106.7 Sports. Baseball yesterday, the Jays lost to Kansas City 5-3. That home series continues at 7 tonight. The Jays have slipped to 2.5 games out of a wild card berth. At the Little League World Series, Canada stunned South Korea 5-1 yesterday and will face Japan today with a berth in the quarterfinals at stake. It's the first time a Canadian team has made it this far in the tournament since 2017. And tonight in the WNBA, the Toronto Tempo are in Seattle at 10. Light 106.7 weather. Sunshine this afternoon. Humidex of 30. Few clouds, 18 tonight. Looks like showers or a thunderstorm tomorrow, but still warm. Humidex feeling in the low 30s. Right now it's 16. From the Light 106.7 News Center, I'm Stacey Englehart.

Light 106.7, Montreal's favorites with Prince in 1999, kicking off this hour on this 26th of August. And it is the 238th day of the year. It's known as Women's Equality Day, National Cherry Popsicle Day, National Toilet Paper Day, National McChicken Day, National Charcuterie Board Day, Musical Yoga Day, and Horseshoe Day. It's also National Dog Day. According to a survey, 40% of singles are more likely to match with someone if their dating profile features a picture of a dog. 20% of singles have matched with someone because their dating profile had a picture of a dog. 40% of people believe dog owners are more caring and responsible than non-dog owners. And 33% of people think dog owners are more loyal than non-dog owners. There you have it. Stay with us. We'll keep you updated on what you need to know. Traffic, weather, and of course, more details coming up on the sad passing of Dolly Parton, an icon in the music world. More on that coming up. It is 16 degrees right now with Olivia Rodrigo on Light 106.7.

0: Light 106.7, Montreal's favorites. Of course, sad news yesterday from when we're learning of the death of country music, if not music overall, superstar, and one of the kindest and nicest people in the world, Dolly Parton, passed away yesterday. Did you know that she wrote over 3,000 songs? Hundreds of or thousands of those songs are still being considered for release. Of course, now that she has passed away, that's probably going to be a huge deal coming up. Here is what she had to say about the song that she wrote, "I Will Always Love You," which, of course, was featured by Whitney Houston in the movie The Bodyguard.
1: Well, I guess a lot of people didn't realize that I wrote "I Will Always Love You," Whitney Houston's big record from the movie The Bodyguard, but I'm very, very proud of that. I had it out a couple of times myself and had recorded it as a duet also with Vince Gill, one of our big singers here in America, and then when Whitney did it, it just went all over the world, and so I was very proud of her. I thought she did a wonderful job, and I'll always love her.
0: Dolly Parton, she will certainly be missed. 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

Light 106.7, Montreal's favorites with Naked Eyes. There's always something there to remind me. That's a way back for you. And some things you may not know, but Business Insider says Uber's new live stream feature lets parents monitor their teens' rides. The live stream uses the rear-facing camera on a driver's phone, and it's being tested right now in 9 cities. When a trip begins, a parent gets a push notification that live video is available. The driver and teen are notified when the parents start viewing. No one can access the video after the ride ends. And some news about Ryan Gosling. He's in the early stages of developing a live-action Flintstones movie for Warner Brothers. The film will follow an adult Bam Bam Rubble. All right, we're looking at a high today of 26 degrees with a mix of sun and cloud, 30 with the humidity. Right now it's 17 at Light 106.7.

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1: Light 106.7, we're taking a look now at some traffic problem highlights. First of all, the Trans-Canada eastbound Highway 40. It's fairly smooth through St. Charles and St. John's, but when you get close to sources, it's getting a bit heavy there. And also Highway 20 eastbound, steady volume through St. Charles and St. John's. And around Dorval Circle, there's some slowdowns there also. On the Met, east and westbound, just the normal delays here and there. To carry south, Highway 15, there is around Jean Talon through to Queen Mary, there and then towards the downtown core, there's a lot of traffic in that area. It's getting congested. Highway 13 south, watch for the standard commuter crawl over the Bisson Bridge entering the island. There you have it. In sports, the Blue Jays lose again, this time to Kansas City in game one of that series. They are now 2.5 games out of the wild card berth with that loss. Kansas City, by the way, has won 9 straight. Canada's Taylor Pendrith will be returning to the President's Cup. He's from Richmond Hill, Ontario, played for the international team at the last two best-on-best tournaments, but will be a captain's assistant at the event next month. And the PGA Tour is reshaping its postseason for 2028. That season will end with a tour championship. It'll be played over 2 weeks at different golf courses involving match play. The event has been 72 holes of stroke play for the top 30 players since it began in 1987. Mix of sun and cloud today and a high of 26. Humidex will make it feel like 30. Partly cloudy and low of 18 tonight. Increasing cloudiness, a few showers beginning in the afternoon. Tomorrow and a high of 25. Humidex 31. Right now it is 17 degrees, and we'll be back

Light 106.7 with Blaze of Glory from Bon Jovi. As you know, we've been talking, the whole world is talking about the passing of Dolly Parton, superstar. Apparently, Dolly Parton has said that she would like to be buried in a beautiful bed of plush cotton due to all the sparkly stuff that she was wearing. She wants to be a little bit more comfortable, and she wants to be buried in her high heels. Also, there is a star-studded tribute already being planned. They're saying that Taylor Swift, Miley Cyrus, and Beyonce are being lined up for the event. They say it's going to be one of the biggest musical tributes of all time. Of course, Dolly Parton inducted into the not only the Country Music Hall of Fame, but the Rock and Roll Hall of Fame. She also won 11 Grammy Awards and various other awards also. And although she had her own theme park, she never went on the rides. And her hit Jolene, by the way, was partially inspired by a bank teller. We're looking at a mix of sun and cloud this morning and a high of 26 with humidity. It'll feel like 30 today. And overnight tonight, a low of 18. High tomorrow, 25. And possibly a shower in the afternoon tomorrow. Right now, it's 17 degrees at Light 106.7.

Light 106.7, Montreal's favorites from Uptown Girl with Billy Joel. Taking a look now at some traffic problem highlights for you. Trans-Canada 40 East, there is gridlock stacking up between St. Charles and St. John's, also through sources. And Highway 20 eastbound.

0: Typical morning delays around St. Charles and St. John's, and is getting tight around the Dorval Circle. Also, to carry south, 15. The morning crawl is fully active through Jean Talon down to Queen Mary. The Metropolitan Auto Route eastbound is slow. Westbound is facing typical congestion also. Highway 13 south, there are delays stacking up at the 440. Highway 15 south, bumper to bumper from 440 interchange down past Henri Bourassa. There you have it. And now your weather forecast. We're looking at a mix of sun and cloud for today with a high of 26. Humidity will make it feel like 30 degrees. Tonight, partly cloudy, a low of 18. Increasing cloudiness tomorrow, showers in the afternoon and a high of 25. Right now, we're still sitting at 17 degrees. Stay with us for the news headlines coming up at the top of the hour and more of Montreal's favorites next.
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2: It's Wednesday, August 26th. Good morning, sunshine today. Humidex feeling 30. Right now it's 17, the dollar 72.18 cents U.S. I'm Stacey Englehart. An airport worker struck by a plane at Montreal's Trudeau Airport has been identified. 39-year-old Oscar Rabaio died after he was sent to hospital. According to Aéroports de Montréal, yesterday they confirmed the news, saying the team is deeply saddened by his death and that it would implement support measures for employees and passengers who witnessed the incident. A fourth police officer has been suspended as part of an investigation into allegations of racism at Station 39 in the Montreal North Borough. Police said the alleged incidents took place while the officer was working in the unit, which was since dissolved. Montreal's police chief announced at a news conference in June that 16 officers were under investigation. A tree trimmer has died while cutting a branch. According to reports, the 27-year-old was electrocuted working on a property at a private home in Montreal's Ahuntsic-Cartierville borough. Emergency responders were called yesterday at about 10:30 for reports there was an injured worker in a cherry picker. It's believed the man came into contact with a low-voltage Hydro-Québec power line. As the tit-for-tat trade war with the U.S. has now turned into threats and personal insults, Canada appears to be the tat. Carney government is upping tariffs on American steel and aluminum from 25 to 50% in retaliation for the U.S. imposing tariffs. The government will also impose 50% tariffs on clothing and apparel, 25% on appliances, dairy, and seafood, and has pledged a $7.5 billion aid package for Canadian businesses impacted. And one of the world's most iconic and talented musicians has passed away. No cause of death was disclosed, but Dolly Parton's publicist said she died peacefully in Nashville. People magazine reported the country superstar fought a brief battle with cancer, while Dolly would only confirm unspecified health issues. Dolly Parton was 80. Light 106.7 Sports. Baseball yesterday, the Jays lost to Kansas City 5-3. That home series continues at 7 tonight. The Jays have slipped to 2.5 games out of a wild card berth. At the Little League World Series, Canada stunned South Korea 5-1 yesterday and will face Japan today with a berth in the quarterfinals at stake. It's the first time a Canadian team has made it this far in the tournament since 2017. And tonight in the WNBA, the Toronto Tempo are in Seattle at 10. Light 106.7 weather. Sunshine this afternoon. Humidex of 30. Few clouds, 18 tonight. Looks like showers or a thunderstorm tomorrow, but still warm. Humidex feeling in the low 30s. Right now it's 16. From the Light 106.7 News Center, I'm Stacey Englehart.
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Light 106.7, Montreal's favorites with the Cardigans kicking off this hour. So today, it is August 26th. It is the 238th day of the year, and it's known as Women's Equality Day, National Cherry Popsicle Day, National McChicken Day, National Charcuterie Board Day, Musical Yoga Day, and Horseshoe Day. It is also National Toilet Paper Day. It was invented back in this date in 520 A.D. It is also National Dog Day. Did you know the top five smartest dogs, according to an article by The Express? Number five, the Doberman Pinscher. Number four, the Poodle. Number three, a Shetland Sheepdog. Number two, a German Sheepdog. And the number one out of the top five smartest dog breeds, a Border Collie. Stay with us. We're going to keep you updated on trending stories, especially news about the passing suddenly of Dolly Parton. We've got some details on that coming up. And also your weather forecast, a mix of sun and cloud, a high of 26. Humidity today will make it feel like 30. Right now it is 17 degrees with Alessia Cara on Light 106.7.

Light 106.7, Montreal's favorites with the outfield in your love. Taking a look at sports from last night, if you're following the Blue Jays, Kansas City 5, the Jays 3 yesterday. So, no, that leaves the Blue Jays 2.5 games out of a wild card berth with that loss. However, Kansas City has won 9 straight. In other sports, not a lot going on at this time of the year, but 5-time U.S. Open champion Roger Federer returned to Arthur Ashe Stadium to play one last match for fun against longtime rival and friend Andy Roddick yesterday. It was billed as an icon returns to New York. The PGA Tour is reshaping its postseason for 2028. That season will end with a tour championship that will be played over 2 weeks at different golf courses involving match play. The event has been 72 holes of stroke play for the top 30 players since it began in 1987. Checking the dollars, 72.15 cents U.S. That's what it's trading for overseas right now. Your weather forecast, a mix of sun and cloud, high 26, humidex 30 is what it will feel like today. Tonight, partly cloudy and a low of 18. For tomorrow, increasing cloudiness, a few showers beginning in the afternoon and a high of 25. Right now, we are still at 17 degrees with Bonnie Raitt on Light 106.7.

0: 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Something to talk about. Time now for a check on traffic problem highlights for you. Usual problems on the roads. First of all, TransCanada 40 East. Once you cross the island, look out for standard commuter volume building up. And especially around the Côte de l'Ouest, Côte Vertu stretch. 20 eastbound is busy but steady. To carry south 15 is basically a parking lot. Is bumper to bumper and around Jean Talon down to Queen Mary as usual. On the Met, first of all, eastbound, slow moving commuter volume from the West Island all the way through to the main central stretch. Westbound, typical commuter delays in that area. Mercier Bridge, there's solid volume coming in from the south shore, but no major accidents reported. And now, strange but true. A man recently got locked inside the trunk of his own car after his foot hit an electric button. The engine had died and the trunk was baking. Police tried to free him and then called firefighters. The man was freed after about 5 hours. Mix of sun and cloud today. High of 26 with humidity 30. Tonight, partly cloudy and a low of 18. Tomorrow, increasing cloudiness. A few showers in the afternoon and a high of 25. Right now, it's 18 degrees. And we'll be back in a few moments with Ray coming up next on Light 106.7.
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Light 106.7, Montreal's favorites. So as we've been mentioning, and the whole world is talking about the sad news that Dolly Parton passed away yesterday. It appears it was from cancer. And she also had some kidney and autoimmune issues before her death. And the Empire State Building is going to honor Dolly. Or they did honor Dolly last night, I should say, with pink lighting. The pink lights were a nod to her hit 9 to 5. And tributes are pouring in from around the world. And, of course, a star-studded tribute is being planned. They're going to say it's going to be one of the biggest musical tributes of all time. So far, Taylor Swift, Miley Cyrus, and Beyonce have been talking about that. And speaking of tributes, the Nashville International Airport have got a petition with over 54,000 signatures to rename that airport the Dolly Parton Airport. Mix of sun and cloud today, high of 26. Humidex will make it feel like 30. Right now we're sitting at 17 degrees at Light 106.7.

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Light 106.7, Montreal's favorites with Julie Black there. It's August the 26th, checking what happened back in this date in history. Here are a few of the highlights. Back in 520 AD, that's right, 520 AD, toilet paper was invented in China. The first roller coaster was built on this date in 1929. The first Edsel came off the assembly line in 1957 by the Ford Motor Company. 1961, the International Hockey Hall of Fame opened in Toronto. Jimi Hendrix releases Purple Haze back in this date in 1967. 68, the Beatles release Hey Jude. The number one song in 1972 was Brandy, You're a Fine Girl by Looking Glass. And Grease by Frankie Valli was number one in this date in 1978. And also in 1995, the number one song, Seal's Kiss from a Rose, was number one. Birthdays today include the following celebrities. Hoops star James Harden is 37. R&B singer Cassie is 40. Florida Georgia Line's Brian Kelly is 41. Comedian John Mulaney, 44. Macaulay Culkin from Home Alone is 46. Star Trek star Chris Pine is 46. And Melissa McCarthy turns 56 years of age today. Stay with us for a lot more coming up. Right now, here's Sugar Ray.

Hi, 106.7, Montreal's favorites. Taking a look now at some traffic problem highlights and update for you. There is localized bottlenecking, as you call it, at St. Charles on Trans-Canada on the 40 eastbound. Highway 20, it's bumper-to-bumper through Dorval Circle to carry south. It is commuters are experiencing deep delays.

0: starting as Jean Talon down through Queen Mary. And Metropolitan on the 40, and the actually east and westbound, it's heavy in both directions. 13 south, 440 interchange, thick through St. Martin, and it's stacking up right over the Bisson Bridge. Mix of sun and cloud today with a high of 26, where the humidity is going to feel like 30. Low of 18 tonight and partly cloudy. Tomorrow, a few showers and a high of 25 on Thursday. Right now, it's 19 degrees. Stay with us for the news headlines coming up at the top of the hour and more of Montreal's favorites next on Light 106.7.
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1: Light 106.7 weather, a mix of sun and cloud this today and a high of 26. Humidex will make it feel like 30. UV index today is 7. That's considered high. Tonight, partly cloudy, a low of 18. For Thursday, increasing cloudiness, a few showers in the afternoon, a high of 25. Humidex 31 tomorrow. And that's a look at Light 106.7 weather.
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1: Light 106.7 weather, a mix of sun and cloud this today and a high of 26. Humidex will make it feel like 30. UV index today 7. That's considered high. Tonight, partly cloudy, a low.

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0: Light weather update.
1: A mix of sun and cloud today. Humidex feeling like 32. Partly cloudy skies overnight. Low of 14. And for Thursday, a few showers in the afternoon. Humidex feeling like 34 with rain overnight. Temperatures dipping down to 17 Friday. Cloudy skies, high of 19. And a look ahead to Saturday. Sunny skies with a high of 23 and a low of 15.
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Good morning and happy Wednesday. I'm Tracy Lynn, keeping you company over the next couple of hours on Light Radio. Anna is back tomorrow, but today it's you, me, and the Light Playlist. We've got the hits you love from the 80s, 90s, and today, plus a little something to make your Wednesday feel a whole lot better. Let's get it started here. Up next, we've got NSYNC with It's Gonna Be Me on Light Radio. I'm Tracy Lynn.

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1: I've always just decided that this is what I do, and this is the gifts God gave me, and I'm going to make the most of it. So I just go for it. Because who knows why we're really here, and who knows where we're really going. We have hopes that there's something more, but what if there's not? Let's just make the most of what we can right here.
2: 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We lost a beautiful soul yesterday. Dolly Parton passed away, and that was some great advice that she just shared with us. I'm Tracy Lynn, and this is Light Radio. How are you guys doing today? Today, well, it's us. We're going to hang out over the next couple of hours, and you know what? I know it's a bittersweet kind of day, but this next song will have you singing. I think it's the perfect way to describe our time with each other over the past few days. It's Bill Medley and Jennifer Warrens with I've Had the Time of My Life on Light Radio.

0: 32, partly cloudy skies overnight, low of 14, and for Thursday, a few showers in the afternoon, Humidex feeling like 34, with rain overnight, temperatures dipping down to 17 Friday, cloudy skies, high of 19, and a look ahead to Saturday, sunny skies with a high of 23 and a low of 15.
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That was The Clash on Light Radio. I'm Tracy Lynn. Anna is back tomorrow. Wednesday is officially underway, so let's make the most of it. Whether you're working, running errands, maybe you're stuck in traffic, or just pretending to work like me. I'm pretending. We've got the perfect soundtrack for you today. This is Light Radio. Here's a conversation starter for you for this hump day. It's August 26th. It's the 238th day of the year. 127 days remaining until the end of the year. Today is National Dog Day. We are celebrating our fur babies. Cherry Popsicle Day, Toilet Paper Day, and McChicken Day. It's also Charcuterie Board Day. Did I say that right? Some people say it differently. I think it's charcuterie. Hey, any salty meats and cheese and crackers with some olives on a plate, I will take it. You can call it whatever you want. Musical Yoga Day and Horseshoe Day. 12 days left until Labor Day. 66 days left until Halloween and 121 days left until Christmas.

your favorite getting together songs. Your favorite Things Are Good songs. I think I want to marry you. Your favorite It's Over songs. We are never, ever, ever getting back together. Montreal's favorites. Light 106.7.

Tayo Cruz with Dynamite. It's the 11 o'clock hour. You've made it this far into Wednesday, so I think you deserve another great song. I'm Tracy Lynn, and we're heading into another hour of the biggest hits from the 80s, 90s, and today, right here on Light Radio. Did you know this? This is what happened on this date, August 26th. On this date in 580 AD, toilet paper was invented. 580 AD toilet paper was invented. And on this date, 1929, the first roller coaster was built. And on this date, 1968, August 26, 1968, the Beatles released Hey Jude. Hey Jude. Oh, what a classic. It's a great day to celebrate, especially because toilet paper was invented. What would we do without it? Belinda Carlisle is up next with Heaven is a Place on Earth. I'm Tracy Lynn, and this is Light Radio.

Ace of Base with All That She Wants. I had that on my CD and it was on repeat all the time. I'm Tracy Lynn. Anna is back tomorrow. Happy hump day. Happy Wednesday. It's August 26th. If you're celebrating a birthday today, you are celebrating it with Florida Georgia Line's Brian Kelly, Macaulay Culkin. He's turning 46 today. Star Trek star Chris Pine is celebrating his 46th birthday as well. And Melissa McCarthy is celebrating a birthday. I am so jealous of everyone celebrating a birthday in the summer. Now, I'm a winter baby, and every time it's my birthday in January, it is always minus 40 or there's a snowstorm. Always bad weather. Well, today, there's still a lot of summer for us left to enjoy. Happy birthday if you're celebrating a birthday. Happy anniversary if you're celebrating an anniversary. Here is Men at Work with Who Can It Be Now on Light Radio. It's your girl, Tracy Lynn.

0: Light weather update.
1: A mix of sun and cloud today. Humidex feeling like 32. Partly cloudy skies overnight. Low of 14. And for Thursday, a few showers in the afternoon. Humidex feeling like 34 with rain overnight. Temperatures dipping down to 17 Friday. Cloudy skies, high of 19. And a look ahead to Saturday. Sunny skies with a high of 23 and a low of 15.
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How do you feel about sequels? I mean, there's a lot of movies that have part two, three, four, even more. Sometimes they're good and sometimes they're absolutely terrible. And we can all agree that we all know a few movies that should have just left the OG alone. I'm Tracy Lynn. This is Light Radio. Well, here's a sequel that you might be interested in. Not going to lie. I'm kind of hoping that it happens. Remember the movie How to Lose a Guy in 10 Days? Well, it's in its early development for a possible sequel. Now, Kate Hudson, who starred as Andy in the OG movie, Kate will actually produce it. And Paramount hopes to bring Hudson and Matthew McConaughey back, but neither actor has been cast yet. So Matthew McConaughey and Kate Hudson, they get along very, very well, and they share a very close, lifelong friendship. So fingers crossed we get this. I hope so. It was a great movie. Michael Jackson is up next with The Way You Make Me Feel. I'm Tracy Lynn. Anna is back in tomorrow, and this is Light Radio.

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2: A mix of sun and cloud today. Humidex feeling like 32. Partly cloudy skies overnight. Low of 14. And for Thursday, a few showers in the afternoon. Humidex feeling like 34 with rain overnight. Temperatures dipping down to 17 Friday. Cloudy skies, high of 19. And a look ahead to Saturday. Sunny skies with a high of 23 and a low of 15.
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Take a deep breath. Lunch is coming. The afternoon is coming. And so is more great music. I'm Tracy Lynn filling in for Anna. She's back tomorrow. Now, yesterday, we lost a beautiful soul. Dolly Parton passed away at the age of 80. Here's a few things that you may not have known about Dolly. She was secretly a producer on Buffy the Vampire Slayer. The world's first cloned sheep was named after her. We're talking about things you may not have known about Dolly Parton as we remember her. The real Jolene is not what fans imagined, and she lost a Dolly Parton lookalike contest to a drag queen. She also co-wrote a best-selling thriller novel with an acclaimed author. Yeah, just a few things you didn't know about Dolly Parton as we remember a beautiful soul that, you know, it's a hard one. It really is. So we're sending hugs and extra love your way. I'm Tracy Lynn, and this is Light Radio.

Happy hump day. Halfway through the week already and wrapping up the last week of August. I'm Tracy Lynn. How are you guys doing so far? How's your day going? You've officially made it halfway through another Wednesday. That's a positive, isn't it? We have Kenny Loggins up next with Footloose on Light Radio.

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1: A mix of sun and cloud today. Humidex feeling like 32. Partly cloudy skies overnight. Low of 14. And for Thursday, a few showers in the afternoon. Humidex feeling like 34. With rain overnight, temperatures dipping down to 17. Friday, cloudy skies, high of 19. And a look ahead to Saturday. Sunny skies with a high of 23 and a low of 15.
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Today is August 26th, and on this date in 580 AD, toilet paper was invented. A new survey reveals that 17% of people have stolen toilet paper from work in order to save money so that they can live in their dream house. 43% of people would stop using toilet paper for 5 years in order to get rid of student loans. Well, I'll let that one, can just hold on to itself right there. We won't do a deep dive into that one. 47% of women have ghosted a man because he did not have toilet paper in his house. Things that make you go, on a Wednesday. Okay, and 29% of women have stuffed their bra with toilet paper. Yep, things that you didn't know yesterday, but today, look at us. I'm Tracy Lynn, and this is Light Radio. We have Third Eye Blind up next.

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That was Kelly Clarkson with Miss Independent. I'm Tracy Lynn. Anna is back tomorrow. Happy hump day. Happy Wednesday. We are officially closer to Friday than Monday, and we love the sound of that. Bon Jovi is up next on Light Radio.

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1: A mix of sun and cloud today. Humidex feeling like 32. Partly cloudy skies overnight. Low of 14. And for Thursday, a few showers in the afternoon. Humidex feeling like 34. With rain overnight, temperatures dipping down to 17. Friday, cloudy skies, high of 19. And a look ahead to Saturday. Sunny skies with a high of 23 and a low of 15.
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down. If you're having one of those days where everything seems to take twice as long, breathe. Take a deep breath. Take a deep breath. You're doing fine. Actually, you're doing great. And you've got Light Radio keeping you company. I'm Tracy Lynn. Coffee cheers to us. If it's a rough day, well, get up and shake it off. Here's some Taylor Swift on Light Radio.

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0: Selena Gomez, Love You Like a Love Song. It's the 1 o'clock hour, and I'm still here keeping you company. It's your bestie, Tracy Lynn, hanging out with you until 3 o'clock. Anna is back in tomorrow. Okay, how many of us still watch reruns of Friends? I do all the time. And you know what the best part is? That a lot of it is taking on different meaning the older that I get. Right? We watch it a little bit differently when we age. Now, Phoebe was played by Lisa Kudrow, and she was recently interviewed, and she said that she gets stopped in the street nonstop. People sing to her, Smelly Cat, all the time, or she says, sometimes people will stop me and say, can you sing Smelly Cat for us? And Lisa said, you know what, guys, please stop. I really don't want to do that. But you know what? Now that we've mentioned the song Smelly Cat, listen to this, because I know you're thinking, you're listening to it, you're hearing it in your head right now.
1: Smelly cat, what are they feeding you? Everybody! Smelly cat, it's not your fault.
0: You are very welcome. You're going to be singing Smelly cat all day long. I'm Tracy Lynn. This is Light Radio. We got some Journey with Don't Stop Believing up next.

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1: A mix of sun and cloud today. Humidex feeling like 32. Partly cloudy skies overnight. Low of 14. And for Thursday, a few showers in the afternoon. Humidex feeling like 34. With rain overnight, temperatures dipping down to 17. Friday, cloudy skies, high of 19. And a look ahead to Saturday. Sunny skies with a high of 23 and a low of 15.
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1: Exactly 1 year ago today, on this date, 2025. Travis Kelce and Taylor Swift announced their engagement on social media. They secretly got engaged a few weeks earlier, but it feels like yesterday, and now they're married. I'm Tracy Lynn for Light Radio. Anna is back tomorrow. How is your day going so far? What's your I Survived Wednesday reward? Is it a coffee, a glass of wine, takeout, a bubble bath, or 3 hours on the couch pretending you're watching TV while you're actually scrolling on your phone? Well, your girl TL, all of the above. I'm Tracy Lynn, and this is Light Radio. We have Queen and David Bowie with Under Pressure up next.

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That was Go West with King of Wishful Thinking on Tracy Lynn. This is Light Radio. Wherever you are right now, we hope this song makes your afternoon better.

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1: A mix of sun and cloud today. Humidex feeling like 32. Partly cloudy skies overnight. Low of 14. And for Thursday, a few showers in the afternoon. Humidex feeling like 34. With rain overnight, temperatures dipping down to 17. Friday, cloudy skies, high of 19. And a look ahead to Saturday. Sunny skies with a high of 23 and a low of 15.
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I'm Tracy Lynn. This is Light Radio, hanging out with you until 3 o'clock this afternoon. We still have a lot of time left to hang out. Anna is back in tomorrow. How are you doing? Are you enjoying the last week of August? I mean, I still cannot believe how fast this month has gone. Kind of nice that it's a later Labor Day weekend and school will be starting soon, back to routines. And you know what I love? I love a good playlist. Sometimes a song comes on and suddenly you're 19 years old again. Same song, completely different life. Like this one. It's Faith Hill with The Kiss on Light Radio.

2 hours ago, you were wondering, how would you get through this day? Well, look at you now. Look at us. It's the 2 o'clock hour. If you are having one of those days where everything seems to be taking twice as long, take a moment, take a deep breath. You're doing fine. Actually, you're doing great. And you've got Light Radio keeping you company. I'm Tracy Lynn, and Anna is back in tomorrow. We have Cyndi Lauper up next with Girls Just Want to Have Fun, and you bet we do.

That was Justin Bieber with Daisies on Light Radio. Okay, I got to ask you a big question. What's your I Survived Wednesday reward? Are you grabbing another cup of coffee? Maybe it's a fancy cup of coffee, a glass of wine, maybe some Prosecco. How about takeout tonight? A bubble bath? Or are you going to just scroll on your phone, just go down the rabbit hole for a couple of hours? Well, your girl Tracy Lynn is set for all of the above. I'm doing all of the above. Well, yesterday we had sad news in the music industry. Dolly Parton has passed away, and there's a tribute being planned right now. Dolly Parton will allegedly get a star-studded tribute. Sources say that Taylor Swift, Miley Cyrus, Beyonce are all lined up for the event. Now, Taylor, Miley, Beyonce, well, I mean, Dolly crossed every genre and every generation. So this could become one of the biggest musical tributes of all time. I'm Tracy Lynn, and thanks for hanging out with us on Light Radio.

0: Light weather update.
1: A mix of sun and cloud today. Humidex feeling like 32. Partly cloudy skies overnight. Low of 14. And for Thursday, a few showers in the afternoon. Humidex feeling like 34 with rain overnight. Temperatures dipping down to 17 Friday. Cloudy skies, high of 19. And a look ahead to Saturday. Sunny skies with a high of 23 and a low of 15.
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And that was some Deborah Cox on Light Radio. We can all agree that Wednesday is an underrated day, right? Monday gets all the complaints. Friday gets all the excitement, and Wednesday is just quietly getting the job done, and our playlist is definitely helping with that. I'm Tracy Lynn, hanging out with you for a little bit longer. Anna is back in tomorrow.

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Rihanna with Don't Stop the Music on Light Radio. Love that song. This is the part of Wednesday where we start thinking about what we are having for dinner. Well, I'm thinking wine, pizza. Okay, you got me. I'm going to add a salad too. We got to balance it out. I'm Tracy Lynn. This is Light Radio. Eric Carmen is up next with Hungry Eyes.

0: Light weather update.
1: A mix of sun and cloud today. Humidex feeling like 32. Partly cloudy skies overnight. Low of 14. And for Thursday, a few showers in the afternoon. Humidex feeling like 34. With rain overnight, temperatures dipping down to 17. Friday, cloudy skies, high of 19. And a look ahead to Saturday. Sunny skies with a high of 23 and a low of 15.
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Okay, I'm out of here. Thanks for spending your Wednesday with us. Go enjoy the rest of the day. Do something that makes you happy. And if all else fails, order dinner and put your feet up. I'm Tracy Lynn for Light Radio. Thanks for the warm welcome over the past few days. Anna is back tomorrow. And until next time, keep smiling, my friends.

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1: Taylor Swift, Blank Space on Light. Dave Krillin here. Yeah, look around the office. There are a lot of blank space and empty seats. A lot of people taking vacation, especially these next couple of weeks. Perfect time to get away. However, not everyone is on quote-unquote vacation. A survey found that 85% of managers suspect their employees are making fake excuses to grab some extra time off. 50% of managers admit they themselves make fake excuses to get time off work. And 6 out of 10 managers report productivity dips in the summer. Well, that's to be accepted. And I think we should go one step further, like in, Italy and Greece, where you take the entire month off. Now, that's the way to celebrate summer.

Dave Creelman here on Light. So when you come home at the end of the day, do you bring work home with you? It's called spillover, and a lot of people do it. Now, here's the thing, and I don't want to focus on the negative, but you bring home the negative too, and that can be passed on throughout the whole household, your spouse, your kids. But the flip side is true as well. A good day at work comes home with you as well and brings confidence, positive mood, energy, sense of accomplishment, and that spills over too. So don't be afraid to share your good day and the positive day you had, and maybe be conscious of the fact that also the bad days create spillover as well.

0: Light weather update.
1: A mix of sun and cloud today. Humidex feeling like 32. Partly cloudy skies overnight. Low of 14. And for Thursday, a few showers in the afternoon. Humidex feeling like 34. With rain overnight, temperatures dipping down to 17. Friday, cloudy skies, high of 19. And a look ahead to Saturday. Sunny skies with a high of 23 and a low of 15.
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Billy Ann Crush, Light 106.7, Dave Creelman here, having a look at what's coming up this weekend. Oh, this looks like a lot of fun. Afrotropic Festival in Old Port. It's on Sunday from 2 till 10. This is a groove and rhythm of the Afrobeat and the Caribbean sounds. Enjoy truly enriching cultural experience. Again, Old Port, Sunday, 2 till 10. And yeah, what a blast that'll be. Afro-Caribbean Festival.

Your favorites growing up. Your favorite new favorites. It's me. And everything in between. And then I saw her face. I'm a believer. Montreal's favorites. 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

Dave Krillman here on Light, looking at some ways in which you can not only feel better, do a good for the greater good, but also prolong your life. Apparently, all you have to do is volunteer up to 40 hours a year. Work that out. That's just over 3 hours a month. That is doable. And just looking for opportunities to help out, there are many. All you have to do is a quick search, and there's many ways in which you can lend a hand, and it's a win-win. You feel good. People are helped, and yeah, it's great. Thought I'd pass it along because that's only 3 hours a month, and that can actually prolong your life and create better health.

0: Light weather update.
1: A mix of sun and cloud today. Humidex feeling like 32. Partly cloudy skies overnight. Low of 14. And for Thursday, a few showers in the afternoon. Humidex feeling like 34 with rain overnight. Temperatures dipping down to 17 Friday. Cloudy skies, high of 19. And a look ahead to Saturday. Sunny skies with a high of 23 and a low of 15.
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Dave Creelman here on Light. So what are some things you should never buy the cheap version of? Now, it got me thinking, you know, when I grocery shop, I will often compare the store brand to the national brand. Usually, it's a lot cheaper and usually made by the same company, in some cases anyway. But here are some things you probably shouldn't cheap out on. And this is just a consensus from the internet. People said eye protection. If you're doing something where chunks of whatever can come flying at your eyes, don't cheap out on that. You need good protection. You want to get CSA approved stuff anyway for safety, stuff like that. Another person said tattoos. Yeah, you don't want the budget tattoo place. You know, get it done right. If you're going to have it, that's, you know, it's forever. So why not? How about save your money for a while and buy an awesome bed? Don't cheap out on a cheap bed. You'll regret it. You're going to spend a lot of time there. And some people say shoes. Mostly running shoes, but all shoes, really. Yeah, you're spending so much time, and it can affect the health of your whole body. So some things you should not cheap out on. What are some other things? We'll look at some more.

Dave Carlin here on Light. We're talking about things you should not cheap out on, and we're giving some examples like eye protection. If you have a job where you need proper eye protection, make sure it's approved. It's likely mandated at work anyway, but you don't want to cheap out on that. Tattoos, yeah, they're for life. Get the good ones, get the good quality place as well. Shoes, oh, of course. How about this? Bras. Well, ladies, you want to make sure you get the good ones. Get the ones that fit. I read somewhere else that 60% are wearing the wrong size. Now, it's, I don't know any more than that, but that sounds true, too. Save money for a while and buy an awesome bed. Of course, you're going to spend a lot of time there. Camping tents. Yeah, anything that you need protection from the elements, that's a good way to go. Get a good tent. Kitchen cookware, work boots. The list goes on and on. Things you should not cheap out on. And there are things and places where you can save on some items. But yeah, some important ones you don't want to skimp.

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1: Clear tonight, a low of 14. Tomorrow, cloudy, chance for a shower and an afternoon thunderstorm, a high of 26. Tomorrow evening, chance for showers and thunderstorm, a low of 17. Then Friday, slight chance for a shower and a high of 20.
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Start your day with Gary Gamble every weekday morning from 6 till 9. I'll keep you up to date with what's happening and what's going on in the community. Sports, weather, and a lot of laughs. Great tunes. 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

Good afternoon, Dave Creelman here. Summer, just cooking along and feeling summery again. Got any things on your list that you haven't checked off yet? I was saying before, one of the things for me every summer is jumping a lake. Well, I finally did that the other day and caught some waves and...

0: Light weather update.
1: Clear tonight, a low of 14. Tomorrow, cloudy, chance for a shower and an afternoon thunderstorm, a high of 26. Tomorrow evening, chance for showers and thunderstorm, a low of 17. Then Friday, slight chance for a shower and a high of 20.
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No Doubt, My Life, Light 106.7, Dave Kroman here. Coming up this weekend, it's the Pointe Claire Festival, a rock and blues festival, and it takes place from 3 to 11 p.m., and this is high-energy headlining acts and local Montreal talent, and a pretty cool afternoon and evening outdoor blues and classic rock festival at Pointe Claire, and it's the Pointe Claire Festival this Saturday.

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Hey, it's Dave here on Lights. So do you feel well-rested and upbeat and all set to go, full of energy, or do you get a little sleepy this time of day? And that can happen to the best of us. And what about the expression, you know, I was half asleep? You know, that's a real thing. Researchers found that parts of our brain actually do turn off when you're too fatigued, and sometimes before you even realize it. And these are when you start doing little things like, oh, I don't know, trying to put the milk jug in the cupboard or the iron in the fridge, and, you know, been there, and you have no idea what's going on. You're on autopilot, but not even that. You're just like, oh, yeah, you're half asleep. That's a real thing. I had no idea. Well, if you need a break, just get up, walk around, or maybe a shot of caffeine, or just get some fresh air.

0: Light weather update.
1: Clear tonight, a low of 14. Tomorrow, cloudy, chance for a shower and an afternoon thunderstorm, a high of 26. Tomorrow evening, chance for showers and thunderstorm, a low of 17. Then Friday, slight chance for a shower and a high of 20.
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2: 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Yeah, plenty of options for this weekend. Seems to be a busy weekend in the region as we're looking at a number of events happening. Picnic Electronic continues at Parc Jean Drapeau. Just one of the many things going on.

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Dave Krillman here online. I got home the other night. My wife is watching one of those shows. It's Blind Love or Blindsided or Love is Blind, whatever, you know, where people are meeting each other. You got the partition, the two walls, and the people getting to know each other. And next thing you know, episode two, they're getting engaged or married. It's so funny. Not my thing, but it's kind of fun to watch. And it's a busy time of year for weddings, too. I don't know if you have any coming up this weekend. I have a friend who's going to two, one on Saturday, one on Sunday. Well, here's a guy who went to extremes to get out of his wedding. He's from Guatemala, 25 years old, and on the day of his wedding, he disappeared and then reappeared hours later. He gave the officers a full report saying he'd been kidnapped, and the officers thought his story was suspicious. He eventually admitted to all that he had done and faked it, and I'm thinking, if you're going to go to that extreme, you should probably wait a few more hours or days or maybe a week. I'm not condoning this. I'm just saying, if this is your plan, it wasn't very well thought out.

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1: Clear tonight, a low of 14. Tomorrow, cloudy, chance for a shower and an afternoon thunderstorm, a high of 26. Tomorrow evening, chance for showers and thunderstorm, a low of 17. Then Friday, slight chance for a shower and a high of 20.
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Dave Creelman here. We've been talking about a lot of things that are coming up and going on. And if you want to keep in the know and what's happening in the region, check out West Island Today every Saturday morning from 8 till 10 with Rhonda Massad right here on Light 106.7.

Dave here on Light. Big question for you. Do you believe in UFOs? Have you ever seen one? 37% say news coverage has made them believe more in aliens and UFOs. 6 out of 10 people think governments know more about UFOs than they have publicly shared. And just over half say society isn't prepared to properly comprehend the existence of alien life. I have a feeling that if there is any other thing or being out there and they've come by here, they took one look, went, nah, we'll pass for now.

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Dave here on Light. Yes, tonight's going to be a great night, although it's going to be a little darker earlier. I hate to say it, but I drove home last night and I thought, why is it darkening already? And then learned that we've already hit our last 8 p.m. sunset. The next time we'll get back to that timeline will be April 12th. So it's not, you know, crushing to a halt or anything, but it's just getting a little darker, a little earlier as summer winds on. Still plenty of summer left, though, mind you.

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